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1: 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And yes, I kept one day almost every month. Be I want report MTN for me and mom can we send for future cables because of the way you're planning your country. No? That's one thing. On the issue of galamsey, no galamsey and your fab optic cables in Ghana affecting him a bit. I mean, one time I will say I power lines I can see and go for two galamsey was a and we be ye as a command for your country in the farm cry and Japan was to be people. It has been happening at CC all the time. So the only thing they say, how do we make sure say omo omo two galamsey wo kwan ho? Because fiber optic cable be anywa ewo forest mu. Ni nyina wo kwan ho. In the moment you about to see a fiber optic cable mu no. Na just say sa galamsey ku no omo ye no kwan. In this district no. District concerned and happy woman. I be kwan wo man timi stop problem. I think they have galamsey dey make say yetima yeah, fatig galamsey na I'm like I'm say koso. Even in the face say every day be ano. 9 months 4 check off. You see it on average every 2 days. Biano 9 months 4 come by. I go stop and not one place, several places. What I have seen is say anytime somebody sees say be your mining, say yeah legal mining, crime off for say. I don't know how much. I'm a difference now. You woman, I hear something. The moment people say yeah, two baby people to wait. But many of them are doing legal mining. Baby, I'm a go for one. My mining, my reclaim winner. Katani na so. But the moment somebody people throw no say oh yeah, you know kakata zubana galamsey. There is some kind of psychological. I hear Ghana for attack. But the issue is say how do we make sure say nipana. I'm on network. I want ask my every time one issues by. Who say what kind of thing say? The Ghana network in the course here, you know, and this is by upon our network. We brasso and brasso.
0: Alhaji Sidi Bello, name Sema or the two jar and no. Oh yeah, Director of Election Edema NDC Amanyoku no osa ejinemu presser obeya regional secretary Edema NDC Amanyoku no ewapo ye mantemu ha sei na ninsem ode tujan no oche se galamsey no e kama ye se 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
2: 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Red Hat Day, don't miss a beat.
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8: Nananum, and Penny Mofra, Unyankum Pray Yamai, Nadum, Nadoye, Nishira, Tinia Tiasi, Unam de Bojemu, and Catar Madabu Jim. 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
0: 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I'm
1: going to be here.
0: But KK, I'm going to be here. I'm going to be here.
1: What's your good me? Yeah.
0: I'm going to be here. I'm going to be here.
1: I don't know favorite pa all right all right chairman me dance pa na won na we me last call awu ya dia bi ma me ansa na wako why
0: won
1: say dia yeka say KK Fusu at 45 still na ne ho feel look young ni ade no but modiana anwomtofo artists young ones na ba ni nyina mo ma futu ba ko na fire pretty
0: Right.
1: Minu ambe dasi bibri.
0: Ah,
1: no me dad. 96.9 FM. All right, so 30 minutes after 4 p.m. Abusuya go so bizra so egusu awuti no. Sabre the celebrity profile no. Abande wie ye. 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Yeah, the Akebia atwaso at the amount.

KK for Sunday track, I friend me 6 o'clock. 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And we say, hi, your friend me, Kwame, listening to you, Claire. 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I say and then TMN greetings and come in so.

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1: 10, 9, 8, 7, 6, 5, 4, 3, 2, 1. We bring you the best from east to west, north to south, from Ghana and beyond. This is the best. The countdown is on.
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1: 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Top 10 chart show. Get the hits now. Next week's number 10. And now we'll

0: All right, so 40 after 4 p.m. I go 96.9. I go so be it. I don't want to go so I did. And that was your way. Yeah, top 10. Now what you be a yeah chata ya de a ba and yum to fwa ya stream your monyum ne pa y ti o monyum ne pa ni abo modiana ya de and chata brown. Yes, I say free number 10 aye Kwame Eugene or see we go. Number 9 aye kiddie any last minute. I'm on your friend a signature. And I feel number 8 in your orchestra one. Don't come too close. And I feel number 7 aye Black Serif. I say forever on Ara the J. Number 6, NE Records. Ane last me, Domonuma. Ano aye Lekono. And I feel number 5 song for this week, Familia Gen Z. Yeah. Number 4, no, So Hela by Kwekusmo. Number 3, Jolie by Black Seri. Bombele. By Kweku Smoke, and I feel Kweku Smoke na be a man, a dance, you know. And you my friend of faith, you know. Yeah. Kweku Smoke on the last minute, you know. And you're my friend of faith, and that is your number one song for this week in Jemai Kolani Mumu. All right, you know, citizen de la band, you know. Hey, and you mean. Citizen Abbas, I'm gonna offer you so I will hide. But I'm ready, kinda. I'm a boy, Satawale, Stone Boy, and Sako, dear. And who is kakra. I was on the trending stories, you know. Trending stories, a ban, I watch him, and I trend the bar. I was a Stone Boy, a can, the boss, I said, Mortali, why? I didn't know. Sako, dear, Utimuko, Pusti, oh, a party be money, I did. I was on scientist, I said, and Krufu beer. Omonio no Stone Boy no enkano sako de ni omo so hun just ohun sako de in a different way so ohun sako de a different person and obeka ne bon sem obeka just say o kan sem bebre Stone Boy kan sem bebre demi ji de so mu de adwuma den ka de no mu no Satawale so be yes be ba live now no so ababa ba be kan de wo mu say yeah who Stone Boy nan kasa kra wot ne tre won sa no Stone Boy, they are working in our crowd, demophobe, money idea. To the Stone Boy, and I'm a winning swadia, more in swadia. If I try some fans in the more hall, being fans in the more hall, sack natives more hana. If any trending moon come walk across. But some way, Ankasano, what Jim was saying. Sebu Yankasankasan, who is saying? Oshia Stone Boy accent, Oshia Satawale accent. Oshia, oh no, Sako, the other crowns of Krana, the other fan, who's a Sako, the crowns, why didn't a crowd? Then he pulls back, could be making and say, Akrana. I'm forced to say, I say, Natawale, I say, when Mini Stone Boy be in Wajadi and Atan, and Yase. But kick can the boss was a modia tennis. I don't see idea. One for someone to see Satawale, I say, but because we say, I said, no, one said, and now boss Satawale, the woman. That's what phrase you have. Betty Moon come walk a crana, I should be acquainted. Ava,
1: Pabra,
0: Boko, dear,
1: Yami Adam now, sir.
0: Hey, who's the imperial? We're so easy to enter.
1: That
0: means,
1: and then
0: they
1: ask the topic
0: in a buy.
1: Interest
0: won't
1: pass. Okay,
0: be power. Oh, okay.
1: And that's me per se.
0: Oh, okay.
1: Because I started, I can be one some more. Because I'm not live now, you know. Go for no motor to
0: this is your banner. This is your banner. I can't say, I'm
1: saying, Sikabi no day pay because I'm not live now.
0: Other one can answer same here.
1: Oh, Nansa Sem near the same. Oh, refer Nansa Sem as
0: oh,
1: employee channel. No. Na se me cause.
0: Of obi ti twa ompo ana o de atufo. Eh no man.
1: Oh dabi. Wenya futu asem. Asem na ba enyina ba kufu achi.
0: Ah, o take his side.
1: What I say? O did one side at them.
0: Say.
1: The way what is so?
2: No, I said, oh, introduce me into the main channel. Like I say, no, introduce me.
0: Yeah.
2: Yeah, see, watch it.
0: Is it talent? You make fresh.
2: Oh,
0: refresh.
2: Why, I don't.
0: I call, but me who not it?
2: Nami Adam.
0: Scuba call.
2: Why, fe? But me a single into the cell be that Aquadia.
0: Yeah, what's your bones here?
2: That's all, Tom. Oh, you're too free.
0: One at all,
2: free.
0: One at all, you.
2: Oh, Mr. Say, I'm too free.
1: Or Tony.
2: I'm
0: too. Oh, okay. Aquaba.
2: Uh-huh. Now say, I'm a man.
1: This is the one thing.
2: Oh, now MC Prince, why?
0: MC Mario, you're seeing any man. I'm going to do it.
2: Oh. Mon baby car na dropping bi na me de meme fa honka.
0: Za. Baby obi a because we hia no.
2: Eh, Manuel Jollof Christ be de bre no.
0: Eh. Say no, enu a chata be di Jollof one.
2: Odi Manuel Jollof.
1: Ekita.
2: Ye no a ko port so. Won say we ye no a ko port so. Intina ma won say usie ni
0: ni. Be chim, be chim.
1: Seriously, the live wasn't necessary.
0: Na hu hia.
1: E hu hia.
2: Which of the live wasn't necessary? Is it the Stone Boy?
1: Shut up, live no bayon. And found him. Ask him where found him. Nipper me, no, nanya, Sam. So the papa moa, eh? Oh, be a number from no more settle, monka. But oh, to the sense of what the back, what for back were etchy?
0: I'm going back waiting.
1: Who did you?
0: No, Ocotina back waiting in the sense, eh? Uti nasem na. In the sense, omumumni empenyin fo. And I saw neighbor no try to want to nebo.
1: But some years back, nipa wako jenechi, no nene nye fine.
0: Yeah.
2: But it doesn't say anything.
1: Some years back. Nipa wusu
0: I don't know.
1: Why not say Stone Boy? We me say it's kind of the pepper.
2: It's kind of Ben.
1: Because that coin say a normal handyman in the coins now on the sending wrong. When to me and your crop it when you be a bear $5,000 a wall.
2: Hey,
1: go for 2 coins. So, means in me, Janso. A bit too invest now. A bit too invest.
2: No, but I say, no, this is not the first time Shatawale is doing live.
1: But Shatawale
2: has been doing live.
1: Nipa no mujia.
2: Shatawale has been doing live from Facebook.
0: Yeah.
2: From
0: yeah.
2: Facebook, from TikTok crano. Or joining ninko for crime, go for live crime, almost recreate jokes and all that.
1: But and
2: there's nothing unique.
0: I think the content of the video.
2: No, it's just the moment of what is being discussed that makes it the normal thing that we do. What am I saying? The normal thing that we use to address our fans and other fans, some journey based, you know, because I'm a group in the Munyade.
0: But I will address a serious issue as
2: because we pay TikTok, Facebook,
0: yeah,
2: we pay X, we pay Snap. But now, no, the whole thing is on TikTok. So if you want to address, you better address more Facebook. But we decided to address you guys on. Are you not happy? Say, yeah, but I'll address them. Yeah, but I have a dress so I'm on Tiasi. Yet no. Your baby. You get it?
0: Yeah.
2: But since I'm same winning now, I just want to start from me. I'm not a Sakode fan. And it's not because I'm not a Sakode fan. My bias into my commentary or whatever that I want to see. I'm not a Stone Boy fan. Say the mechanic.
0: Yeah.
2: And it's not because I have some love from Shatawale. what am I say? Mm-hmm. And I'm going to be biased with this whole thing. Like wafa, okano. Okani ni na wafa a Shatawali and a Uchabon. I'm coming. Okay, so I'm
0: video in a movie. I don't care.
2: In some way, in a static free. Who wanna hear in a life? Obitro, Bibi or Twitter.
0: Mm-hmm.
2: Sako then a
0: true. Obi
2: yes, Sako they came to reply and all that. Mm. State certain things. Ena a fool. As usual, na normal and found. So be at all roast race. Obi at all, we now control certain. No, I certain. Uncle Fako issue. Show no so cry now. And you are some no have a cho convenience friends or said ending.
0: Friendship.
2: Like normal. And found home. So now you came to call the guy out. Uber call it Sakode out.
0: Mm-hmm.
2: And Sakode is not someone that sometimes the word that they use hypocrite for him. No.
0: So you know chum.
2: Yes. Means I side with them.
0: Just Sakode.
2: Yes. Because you can't have one person accusing Sakode of one thing. Not just Samini. What are they? Mm-hmm. Well, not just Samini. Someone like Samini.
0: Mm-hmm.
2: Watch your music industry. Then on his own Huda. He has been there. He has seen it all. Back to back hours. To call you out. Adam called him out. And Adam, they gave you the platform. You get my point. And now, man feels that he's up there and people need to crawl and beg him for stuff. But I don't know how. No, I feel quite so now. Oh, Jimmy, can I walk a quiet man? You see, you want to say, if one person is saying it, they say, I say, you're a buffoon. Now, you're a buffoon. Maybe they won't say, you're a buffoon.
0: You're a buffoon, yeah.
2: But if it becomes like, if you may say, no, you'll be asking where they sign or two. Then it has become part of you. It's not one person. Say they make an automatic.
0: Yeah.
2: So I'm saying that Sako, the way he does his things, me, I'm not happy about it. And the way he even addressed Stoneboy on that issue, no.
0: Mm-hmm.
2: Me, I don't F with you and all that.
0: Yeah.
2: I think he had had enough of Efone Norman or you know. But if no normal or no sooner, I think say if it doesn't help the situations.
0: Don't do a photo guy.
2: Ah,
1: situation.
2: Obiako posted picture, a video of amputee, right?
1: Yeah.
2: Amputee because I saw it on X. I was mm-hmm. there down that day,
0: mm-hmm.
2: and so they posted it on his IG. Talk of jam
0: at that time, na BB Stoneboy ye BB ana.
2: Stoneboy amputee.
0: No, that time no ye bibiana.
2: Stoneboy amputee.
0: Oh. Say me be saw. That time na Stoneboy ye bibiana.
2: I think Stoneboy had a show. Stoneboy had a show, right?
0: And that time na Sako de ye pussy no.
2: Mm-hmm.
0: Na ye in line with your friend saying Stoneboy bibiana or ya.
2: No, that time call UK call out wakobo show say US to say UK wakobo show.
0: And that Stoneboy yet say
2: he said it on his live.
0: Mm.
2: Even when ne we not throwing. The Ocho Twitter, no? It's there.
1: That
2: we should come and answer for a video that we posted. To the extent that, in normal bit, say, Ubi Abba Ufi Abba Dijolof. This thing, so you they come out to talk.
0: But wait. Sorry, no,
2: to the extent that.
0: I said, I'm ready. I'm going for it. You can't even come down.
2: No, you can't even come out.
0: I assume I see. Oh, say them in NTC.
2: Bro, you be
0: art. I don't say any idea.
2: You be art. You don't be just a local artist.
1: You respond with the comment or circle the trend.
0: Yeah.
1: Me and Fancy, me know you're fine.
0: Mm-hmm.
1: Eh?
0: Mm-hmm.
1: Me,
0: yeah, so di me ho fe o.
1: Yes.
0: Mhm.
1: Di me e bia me na me no ye fine no.
0: Mhm.
1: Marco post bi bia about Apache.
2: Stoneboy Apache.
1: Where does it come from?
2: Yeah. Stoneboy Apache.
0: Yeah, for you make it.
2: Tomboy
1: Apache. What did I say?
2: Tomboy Apache.
1: That is it.
0: This situation,
2: kwa mami who say, inti nan go for baby, omunya issue with people on WhatsApp stats. I'm situating the whole issue to WhatsApp stats. That's what me, personally, I don't watch WhatsApp stats in the idea. Unless you prompt me, say, baby, ni membership.
0: Make us an amity.
2: Membership that. Into say, that will, your friend say, oh, to gun show to say, oh, to. Cause I'm trying to, you know, get me viewing it. Into no, say what go no be a posting the baby. Then why they are born? No have a far with all one or two issues in the idea that probably you said, oh friend, one and I can want some more a day money idea. And I feel like artists, what's our management? Then unless I don't know the structures that is.
1: Oh, but,
2: I'm coming.
1: But in the industry, one.
2: I'm coming.
1: So we're free, yeah.
2: No, bro. Bro.
1: Management in whom?
2: Bro.
1: Direct.
2: Bro. Unless you are not dealing with labels that are not on that level.
0: Labels
2: you can't do that. You can't even say you. Oh, baby, Bena Boy, you see Bena Boy do live.
0: No,
2: they do those things.
0: No.
2: Can't phone call BJ phone him. Say the mechanic say. The video money are then the moon say, I say they are on their own, they get money. They
0: the
2: say,
0: yeah.
2: Now, moon say, they read more times they tweet, or no dinner, nobody who attend me. But I'm saying that if there are proper structures there, like some of these issues will be addressed. I am Bab on thing, whereby, media more masters, media, my co school, now media, me by me feel crabby, D, Jolof, near the. Even Nelson, I catch her, says I call the page Jolof. Even Nelson.
0: I said your love Nikos.
2: I'm gonna share a labadi or side or not. No, I ain't favorite your love. Now your love today. Oh, Pepa, and you know I'm gonna chest for your love. Do you get my point?
0: Yeah.
2: I think that this whole bruha dear Fobeyeno, Stoneboyeno, Wama Ciciano, even if there was something that they could patch her, I think it would be difficult for us to get a I'm venison. I'm too no meeting me.
0: That connection.
2: I'm by here in Juma boom.
1: One two.
2: So some boy is accorded.
1: If
2: they have to do,
1: I don't know.
2: If they have to do any collaboration, it will be difficult.
1: That way,
2: There are more to Adina.
1: You know,
2: there's more. Me, I know that there's more.
1: There's more to Adina.
0: Sure.
1: Because any sebiya bakwe we, anything I be we about to. But if you need some collaboration, we are sure it's a collaboration. Be I say, of course, we need back one penny. And that's back one disappointed back one. I'm not sad.
0: But I was saying, citizen, a band is saying, almost one more one change channel. The
2: NASA,
0: the quack, said last minute crowd by passing.
2: Yeah, NASA, you be a strong man. Strong man, I am.
0: That's
2: it. Temu, then. Temu, kind west.
0: Yeah.
2: Temu, cano. I'm fine, Temu, was it? Temu, kind west.
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2: you know, 96.9 FM. I think say Sako de anywhere is not Ochoa, you know. I think he had had enough. I should be show sooner, won't me what they channel, you know, because
0: that's what they're so gradually.
2: Aha,
1: but also, Yan is super envy.
0: Why, I'll be the
1: other. Yan is super envy.
0: I think it's very
1: those disappointments. Oh, Padia through be what they are, and then you expect the person to do it for you. But Nipan Padia through
0: all the same last minute, they say
1: a difficult
0: or say a new man. Never was a. Eh, you don't know any
2: man. Yeah.
0: Emoji, Eddie Beach, I send any dada no.
2: Into Oya and Jimmy Reno. Oya and Jimmy Reno, I send on Ubabe who say no, it's Sako de Enjo.
0: Oya and Jimmy Reno, because a last mate featuring Sako de Enjo. Eba Sako de Enjo featuring last mate.
2: Kale Mafia, Nkwa.
0: Oh, Mafia, se say.
1: Mafia, se say. Wait, I'm sorry, I saw a bit mess you.
2: And I say, Saga, we cry for any, se say. Slim Kid, who says. There's another guy on the Sako de Enjo, man. YouTube.
0: Yeah, Slim
2: Kid. Yeah, I got that more. I don't know what channel about. Royalty Squares or the Magana, Kagana to a Tatima or any way. Obey replies, Stoneboy, and another guy knows to buy him say, for some time now, I can't sound one song. I think said,
0: but, citizen, Satawali video, yeah, Babay. Satana said,
2: I think
0: you are my brother.
4: I don't have any problem with you. But on one saying a BM no, I hate you. I don't like you.
1: You are not my friend.
4: You are not my friend.
2: I think say it's more of comic relief.
4: It's any I'm talking your face yard.
2: I didn't say it's more of comic. No, but you know that Shatawale does how he does it. Even if you need to tell you certain things straightforward, or why it's serious, crano, or the jokes, because at the end, it needs to be lively. Watch a live, and then I say live in ultimate now.
1: But this now, is a serious issue.
2: This is
1: a serious issue.
2: This is not a serious issue with for SM fans, because at the end, you know, you name Stone Boy. Then a Stone Boy, baby, you may be before for what you two, what am I say? Yes, oh, it's according to that. It's a letter that's according
1: to the boy.
2: It's a letter that's according to manager or born as soon.
4: Angel,
2: yes, and there's even an issue someone wrote on allegedly on Miss V.
4: That's an issue.
2: There's another issue with Miss V that is alleged there. And you know, I think, say, if probably FO ni emotional. I'm not here to advise him, though. But I'm just saying that.
4: Loyalty don't do.
2: But if, I think he will manage his. No, what far? Only me arguing. So if Stoneboy will manage his emotions very well. And no, maybe what far? I think he will address it. Because.
4: I'm managing the emotions.
2: You
4: know. No.
2: No,
4: it's Shatawale ni bu and fuma your friends will click and see me in our
2: how Shatawale is no. The whole industry knows that. This
1: why, Shatawale. Why do you have to know say
2: because that is his trade they call something trademark.
1: Obia so ni yo.
2: The trademark.
1: Obua or a very emotional.
2: Now when the emotion they are
1: what say? Because Obua are very emotional.
2: Obi,
4: the voice no
2: say
4: Oaxaca crown.
2: Cocus Shatawale Copa Koku smoke at all doesn't concern you. And you have people who are over fast on boy, waffle on your PM. So I do chumunes, uncle for no. How much one at a Bakubi or no, I say, I do more setting. Get be an annoyer, yes, Anna.
4: A ye or the same pool. Is it Saliman?
2: No much on a chow pan.
4: Moment, just room where I say, make a crap. Moment,
5: you know, like gnosis, everybody has some. So it's cool. Just like I care about yours, and I'm also, you know, bringing back a message that you should check. Because at the end of my message, I was like, I think you should also consider that advice, you know, and know that on the phone, when I was representing principal, not only on the phone, that's who everybody has known me to be every time. And you know what I'm saying? So I said it. Now, people normally respond to things that possibly had nothing to do with them because they would have done the same thing themselves. I'm only responding to this because it's coming directly from you. Look, you can choose to not reply or reply. My guy, make I tell you directly, Obidi. Look, my well. I'm not be none of one of those. And you
3: your
5: know
3: your family
5: you know.
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5: I be a shaman boy, killer. I be a shaman boy. We go to the same senior high school. We all get sense. We all get brain. So I'm telling you, that's why I call you direct. Me, I call your name now, Rasta. Because it be conversation. Man for no fear nobody but God. And I called your name and I told you to. So you're saying that people normally respond to things that possibly had nothing to do with them because they would have done. They would have done. Tell me where in the world would have. It's reality. Would have done. It be you go do where we they tell you what it be. Where you they come tell me say it be you post something say make artists them war. Make they know they pamper some energy. And it be you do the interview. Where I come put them to you say this be him. Which one be say if I respond to you that means I would have done the same thing. No fit they brain chop nobody you. We know that Tema lifestyle. No be we be Ashama people. Why you they forget? We know that Tema lifestyle. We know that Tema life. We be Ashama boys. We understand or not do like so. Not do like say the me way I go do that because of no. Every you can ChatGPT is our friend. Thank God for internet. You can go and check everything where I would have posted and see if there's ever a thing that I would. So that's way while you write over here, you know, qualify. People normally respond to things that possibly had nothing to do with them because they would
4: have it's true boy.
2: The guy is Stone Boy. He needs to deal with his emotions in a more excuse my language, matured manner. You don't understand.
1: Oh, how?
2: What has that got to do with the conversation? If you're addressing me on, you're addressing a colleague in our industry. I'm a shaman boy. No. I think say with their level, you can't A-list artists in Ghana. In Ghana. These are the names you mentioned.
4: The triple S.
2: These are the names you mentioned. That's what triple I'm saying. That's what I'm saying. Say, if the structures work very well, this level of this, some of these things, over addressing them, but you address it better. Probably because your lawyer will be sitting around you and all those things to guide you on certain words to use and certain words not to use. And the media identity makes me realize that Sakode was even ne words in the massage man, it's on command of bag. Or massage in the we not trauma no. On massage man, because at the end of the day, you can't be talking like this, do live and be talking like this. No, you can't. I mean, if 4% Ubiya Edon war industry, he does that and play with people's emotions and all that. That's why I'm a Shatta fan, because I know that Shatta Wale, I mean, whether you hate him or love him, what you see is what you get. On betrays or Adibia Winyan or the Bema Oniade or your role. But you get Stone Boy and I've a shaman boy and things. But it do say entry to it do say she's here. When I treat you, hey, Ghana Music Awards, not going to treat you. When I treat you, Stone Boy. I think it's a Stone Boy. I love Stone Boy. But I'm not a fan of Stone Boy. I mean, because it's made in Ghana, or a made in Ghana artist. So
4: you,
2: I didn't.
4: You love Stone Boy.
2: Yeah. And I think that, at least, yeah, that Stone Boy, as I say, one must have that publicity because Sakode's numbers was a net.
4: ADP.
2: Oh, I said, I'm on publicity. Sakode and Jumbena was dancing and watching a trend.

0: Kamacho ya di kwa wunko mo tewu etu aso ansana. 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
1: you put it.
0: Ooh, siso, Sanya Becano. Artists are ooh, siso. 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So, obey address issues are. I'm on a umber boma with me and your baby, Edinano. Sally. I see so far some of Kwawu. DJs and presenters are fake. It's DJs and presenters are. You walk with Wuhan. I'm not trying to catch you and say, you fake. Sam, you binum. You binum. I was you, Sam. I say, Meba. Kweku rap lord. And a yes, pussy. 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O won yom bi. E yi. I could not put up and be as well born at Ibisano, and you may come up, and you may come up. Now, Yakasa was a assembly basay now. Now, you to be a genaso. Now, you to me swan at your dinkomo. 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
0: And come on in, Yamre. 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
1: Maybe one number 9.
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1: No, yeah, Mako Tommy Fee, a man city,
0: Mamma, Ubona, and
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1: 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It's a mock of family FM. APS, Dinamo de Mea Bar. Strike a moo, I've been bapping, I'm a baby.
0: Obi messenger, or say, strike a radio about there.
1: Ah, but there, many times goes down. Lukaku. Where do you money now, Ramadi?
0: Yes, it is. Young Komo IBM. Komo was your dear. The progress of Kwa music and your industry. You know, I'm say, I think 2 months ago,
1: we gave them platforms. Wafa so ye industry player antino manen start na member.
0: Okay, wafa. Okay, sasye mami.
2: We a simple one. Me can ensem kitua bi on a question. Me fa so we dey unime other side adwuma me san ye with the sound engineer.
0: Yeah.
2: Say obi beba no aka say ah nipa kromo say one is very good in sound engineer. No bo media. At the end of the day, I'm not going to be a meeting. Same thing, I'm very good.
1: The quality of work that.
2: Very good. Quality. The quality is free in a buy. Because I'm not going to be a meeting. I'm not say, most of the Kwa artists in. America Kwa artists.
0: Okay.
2: I'm not going to be a they don't learn.
0: Are they not?
2: I'm not going to be a meeting. I'm not going to be a because, sir, why you don't know who is going to be and who produces something quality? Eh? DJ say what Ghana say Obian and Kodjuska.
0: No, I don't want to cross the crowd. No, Abebo.
2: Obian Yuska. And two, apart from additional Munsiano, on social media, because social media a bare part of us, and then nobody promote it. On social media, and then nobody
0: promote
2: it. We are quality music. Now post it on social media handle. Then go for share. Wo and the befeva. And then mean the befeva.
0: Yeah.
2: And then your DJ now also on more yum the befeva. And then your radio station and as the media person in the befeva.
0: O'Brien, don't be doing mobile.
2: Very good. Very good. Oh, it is a adiwe kosono. Me say. Obum perdition. Then they should make use of their social media. And yeah, the bean is on posting.
0: As an artist, artist or patents in the
2: air. I didn't know we posting.
0: Say, Biano, the Abibumi. Biano, the Abibumi.
2: Emma, another. Make, and make a no, or craft now, also, or the Bayer German out the because music is business. Into that business side, no, or quite pension over for so, or be not sound sick and a frame. Because who costed the adventure? Utia. Into a quite pension over for so, or be not sicker. One produce good music obey na nyaw sika obi na obeto he ma mincho ade ba ko impenfono mu okwa wase no on omohwe nyoma
0: pa
2: enye so mu hu de ekoso okwa music ni mu omohwe nyoma one omohwe attitude two omohwe nyoma obo na wo bo nyuma na se wo kan sem ne wo didi nkrofo atem wo make post no didi nkrofo atem a how do you expect them so omo for musika embe bo am embe support you.
0: Ebi person yes that's a tawali ba omo ni sasa tawali we do level
2: ono ono baby ono start free no wanya sa o sata na
0: wako du answer
2: wako du answer what I say ono
3: free na artist no 96.9 omo dey do matter
2: o dey
1: me hu artist be why we dey do bi atem me
2: ka ti dey make no
1: yeah
2: o bonnyum na atem dey o ma how do you expect say be a DJ an active radio station be bebo.
1: I'm here to listen to tracks that that's a war around. I'm here to have a feel of that, yes. But the song I'm TSAC and on the DOB at them.
2: No, the lyrics.
1: Yes, that's the lyrics. But the lyrics, we have other artists like doing songs like this.
2: What the lyrics, you know? I don't call it production side requirement.
1: Yes. Yes.
2: Because, one, okay, production, artists at times, artists do boha. Oh, no. Onim the ohian so woman beat no What did I say? Same thing make I say, so who's your idea more? Even quite production beating and the Panama on a crown. Mixing a crowd, being a song.
1: The beat sounds beating. a sample beat. Beat I sample. From someone's track and
0: because it be all crying,
1: and even the mixing of it, and it's not well arranged. I'm not a, but it's not well.
0: As a
1: listener of music, near then it's not well arranged, so it just rush something.
2: Intini na ko, basi eso musiandi. Musiandi no one choice of lyrics, depending on the situation.
0: Yeah.
2: Two, even kwa engineer na mixing yomina mauno. So wasun ye wasun ya dena kwete no wasun ya bia obo musi mixing now mixing and crowd problem wo so we to make a correction. Three mamika we ntwa to se omo di nyumba na obi hu bibi wo ho na ka ho asem kirem
0: unti na super
2: criticize ya unti na super mo hu si nipa ne time no
0: I had don na hu se wo kasa out time ho.
2: Yes.
0: Wow.
2: How can we? Oh yeah, they cry makan.
0: Citizen.
1: Oh, so we're the one carbon. I think so. Obitie na say obiti kine personal. We are not here to say yeka obi talent ashe for man and say we. We just want the growth of each and every one. Say ni na one day we share hono. Na also no. Ebiya. We do be paying peso biya. Yeni na ya ebe huwa yeni ebeje ebe support. We will stream your music so that you also make money. Because Ghana, I say they would do any two royalties, so they are better.
2: Oh, royalties.
1: In paying for no crowd, I'm no more in your royalties, so that you also get your music will be out there and you get shows to no play and all that.
2: Me a part of music, more card. But most of artists in the world are more in your part of associations. At least there's some register.
1: Yeah, that's right.
2: What I say? Yeah. Because benefit a woman who took a boy home.
1: Yeah.
2: This annual money is on the Omohushimbi. Where to say, oh, guy, who has a 50 Ghana?
0: Benya, artists know, I hope I saw, I mean, no, Ebedi and Como, rap lord. Hello?
4: Yeah, hello?
0: Yo, Lord?
4: Yeah, what's up?
0: Bibi, I walk out here.
4: Nami Adam, I'll say.
0: Oh, buddy, I don't know where, pa. Kwa ukrobe nsuna ufi?
4: Bajo wase?
0: Mese kwa ukrobe nsuna ufi?
4: Oh, mkwa kwa wana mifri.
0: Ah, uwa mkwa kwa haya?
4: Yeah.
0: Oh, okay. Me ni usi hai, I think last week ewa ofisa hai a program na se.
4: Yeah, that's true.
0: And I really loved your performance. Na oya dear pa, wanyo mnusu biya. Oh boy, I say, when you mommy freestyle, and then, you be saying, yes, Lou, be there, come up.
4: Kala. I say, Mene Kalana, Casanema, Maya Jimia, too.
0: Yeah,
4: Totina Bubergum.
0: Yeah,
4: never pass it once. I see a Mr. Macoba, too. Assembly, Quercune, Macquadum, as I say.
0: Welcome at you, Nanum Yamede, a Munsed and Yumum Bibri, by way Yamede Pa, but Yenin Komo we.
4: Okay.
0: We are supposed to be about Kwawu DJs and presenters, stating, sir, as a Yahano Kwawu DJs and presenters, no. I come here, say, a Yimu B Munia, dear. At the end, will be the Aya Wa. I say, what day 40 can I am I in your
4: name? But you, I say, post name make you know.
0: Yeah. Also, you you be a fake.
4: You be a fake. So I make kind mankind in general. I say, quite so far, corporate DJs and presenters, no. You be a fake. Yeah, mankind in general. I say, I'm a post here. But me share comment ne my about ne amafu come in poane obi an na dwen chro de o de ma me sa o post no
0: but in the industry no industry no wo mu ache
4: wo mu ache pa
0: wo
4: mu ache asa kwa na ye be ye coach team guru and sana ye ba two loss
0: okay
4: na minutes like be
0: it where the be say wo mu ye industry
4: oh for past 10 years ache yeah.
0: Adiana DJs ni presenters bidia yewa. Why is so hurt in tia? You feel say this is the time I was able once we be team ever can the a woman.
4: Mosu Anya me in general what I say.
0: Mhm.
4: Anya me in general but in general no like omo supporting what I say. Ana me personally me bobi din.
0: Mhm.
4: Me kai.
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4: But on say kasa de yo kasa ana ye pini for se kasa in frama.
0: No cre, no cre.
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0: All right. What are the different platform in the WhatsApp no there? I think you dey know a better but
4: we are talking about
0: Yeah. So your relationship with DJs and presenters. Uh-huh. How is it like?
4: Bosu me presenters any DJs. Enter me bit me car say ebinum your madwuma kama. 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
0: o ta
4: se
0: Batia say. Okay.
1: Bro. Hello.
4: That's what I'm with you.
1: Okay. With Komana Ekosuni na with baby Awoka say, if someone needs to play your music, eso kwase share njomuno.
4: Pacho, obemo wanu sikakra.
1: Eso kwase share, akwase share njomuno. Na ono downloadi. Ansana wabo njomuno. I'm asking, say, where is it stated and written categorically that that is the right way to do? Because you need their platform, you need their assets.
4: Pacho say killer on obisanyo mo a yes enemano, but as someone no kind ma made in e casa e make it up we need the mano
0: say
4: me let me nyum bi DJ Blay abisanyo ma me do nyum na mano what I say e bi mbisanyo mo a yede ma wo but and no me need di nkomo no. I don't know making the point. Me and Mr. Mikas, Mr. Mik, I cast as money at the channel. What I say? I'm on. I'm on a kind of thing.
1: For even that one, Killer is not here for
0: to say
1: it's part of the conversation for you. So that one, but I want to ask: Oko radio stations, Ninyadina, does the presenters ask for money before they play? Before they play your song, your music.
4: Some do.
1: And say, do they force you?
0: Such and such, Fabra and Sana Yabonim Nama.
4: Boss, I'm not forced, but Obi Sankwa, there was so the man. What I say, one bizarre fine, but Obi Sankwa, there was so this one out of the man. Because only then to Obisa, what I say.
0: Your time on Intinunim, next week, Yadobeba, why? Next week, Obeba studio now, who say, yeah, now you see a pair artists now. Omo, what's our issues? Be saying instead they be waiting me addresses. So what you say? And you know, next week you know you better for now. But generally, who want to say who music industry? You saying?
4: But some of our artists, you
2: know. Tale okasa okasa mi no nyadwen in a way say se me me mo me talent mo adwuma me ye na se man sua de ni ye and specialize adwuma na me ye na wa. Obi be dey recommend me.
1: But so mum bua no, you should have allowed him to.
2: Me Obi bua me.
1: No, but you should have allowed him.
0: Kwaku. Yeah, we also
4: become say dey me hu.
0: Mhm. Mani mo mani lande mami. Mo mani. Ana na me be say me ti. Lande mami, mani.
4: Dey me hu no, ana me make me ka.
0: Mhm.
4: Anya dey me Obi aka che me, dey me hu no.
0: O se omum wa.
1: Mhm.
4: Media name boy, and I also be some say send me huno. And I'm make card, send me huno, make card paper to show. Boss, what do I say?
0: Kwaku next week you be back studio, why?
4: Mate me wo come wa come say me wo cause see am ko cause see.
0: Mate, anwumre me link up e wo Cosmos Pub, why?
4: Mate.
0: You better say where you.
1: Come no more perform ana. One man is car, I better try to Facebook.
2: Sadway. Me class Sadway in free.
1: But I think say
2: media name omo mo asen.
1: I think say on the part that the artists are saying say media name born, I don't side with them because I have been here.
0: Charlie.
1: Whereby time that we had to even discuss all that things and
0: yeah,
1: we gave it to them.
0: Yeah, the man artists.
1: We gave it to them. Be brave, Bahabe Sheomu, Jumnia, they will play their song, and all those. And so, I don't know which part, if you have a personal issue with a presenter or an artist, I think say you should address it like that. But when you generalize it, who generalize it? We know now to the media, Nini na boom.
0: As well as Osisam.
1: Oh, say Nini, on there, say Kasa. It is all the media, Nini na boom, then you generalize it. And you are called out and you can't defend. Right. I think, say, you should have addressed the issue with the person. What am I saying? And I say, Hano, into you should address, into which one watch on the Pani Dinwaho. No, it was only in a deal. But in terms of support there, make crime a tea. You know that me make a statement be about the talent here. Am I ever discussing a moment say where the name you see and crying?
0: Yeah.
1: My name is Okaya.
0: Mekaipa.
1: And Chebia.
0: Sure.
1: And I still feel and think like that. I think people might think that they have the talent and they have to do this. If you say you have the talent and you are doing this, so soon you are now here,
0: right?
1: Because unti mi nye ni ye na onfa bibia ma. Some of the songs that we are even playing on air, I think I may hear them. See, today I was on TikTok and I saw this guy, Honey Boy.
0: Okay.
1: And go and see, this is a new guy who, and how he's using social media. And they're going to no cry na what on
0: Honey Boy.
1: The, yes, and the comment and direct no was loaded. And Nigerians were now saying, say, hey, this one of our own. But you're not going to follow so Ekun or Ege. But the guy is a Ghanaian. So they make an answer. Yeah. But go and listen to the quality of the song, the engineering, the mixing and all that. And you realize that this is what is up there. You don't do music for yourself and your friends. All and right. And now come and blame us for not giving you that attention.
0: But for us, we'll find out where it comes.
1: It's my final word, and they say, "Omo ye jumani ye." Omo ye jumani ye.
0: Okay.
1: And my final words, and they say, "I think that MC is asleep."
0: Yeah.
1: Forgive
0: MC.
1: Me. Yes. Forgive me for that. I think say, there are a lot of things. I think so start here and not start here, but now we are not seeing a lot of things. I mean, we know for normal. They have taken all baby nipa yes nipa fa. Kafa, the apostles that he was feeling and all that is here. I said to Tunia, the Suta Quine, Charlie, Omumbrana, on Kano Hokata, because things are
0: not making an emergency.
1: No emergency.
0: All right.
1: In Tianco, Cassian, Koma MC Prince, they went to Miamba. Went in and they may buy giddy, but went to Miamba. Obsodio, no way peacemaker.
0: Why did you go? I was a
1: peacemaker. It's already way behind Jankasia Koma.
0: All right.
1: I can't get that. Could you? And Obo, Owa Kraton, near the group, be a movie and change a
0: couple. Okay, Omina Betty, offer.
2: Come on,
0: 1 year.
2: Mammy, sending this message to, especially with the gospel producers or more Krumua.
0: Okay,
2: Kou especially.
0: Okay,
2: and Abia, say, Mifa Ghana, I see. Omo Moban. So, Omo, your live program. Now, some more multi tracking. Now, say, and you remember out, nobody auto tune, I say, Nippon voice, Omunya is adding.
0: Oh, okay.
2: Because Okasakura is auto tune.
0: Oh, okay.
2: The Kasana is time. So it's time, say, the call music, some person into Pamunsu and they should work on their voices. No Munya auto tunes.
0: Okay.
2: Auto tune, you bet me you see the kit webby. And you baby. But Obu, I say, Kawa Okasachra or Tunu, it is over live interviewer. Or Tunu, it's different from the main track now.
0: Yeah, Wabono. Yeah.
2: Omunya. No more work on their voices.

0: fame. What I say? They say I'm hall of fame. I say my Bob Brad. What I say? It's, you know, Brandon is strong. Brandon is strong.
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1: Anya me won ya eh obi ese Maransa na ye be call me fast special happy birthday e confirm the general marketing manager di my Franco Trading Enterprise Father Jake and your father birthday Father Jake happy birthday yanko po won sha opa akuma so ade nyina papa mani mremu emawo Papa nkosuana oma waju

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I've been fine, Jack. I say, Pang Fankoma. My time friend, the fasting Lord, the fasting Lord, the fasting Lord, a 3 year fasting, a 3 year fasting, the fasting Lord, a 3 year. 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Pama dear say, I didn't know I know, homie. I want to go down and say, hey, I can't open my heart. A 3 year fasting. DJ Masab, DJ Bayo, of AEC, Citizen Dela, and the Wawaji British, you made the BBR, so that can see and call and Mamanako Punsham will be brief. Obadi and Yea, Dumna, Dumbi Dumiania, same time next week, Besan Soyaba, Medino, A and Nana Ampofo, which you are from a Kobe QT,

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1: 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Yadema a commano meche wet hat day. Aye 29th September. 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
2: Ah, my little ones, gather around. Once upon a time in the heart of Accra, a man in his fancy car sought directions. But oh, the Ghanaian way.
3: Hello, bro. Good afternoon. Can you please show me where the Presby Church is?
4: 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Ask there. Anybody will show you.
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2: Ah, the sacred cue for our beloved Gobe. 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
6: Have you acted?
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7: One CD.
6: One Ugarino.
7: Ah, akono.
6: Me that said, have you acted?
2: These, my dear ones, are some few moments that make our Ghana truly special. 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Special moments are worth celebrating. Celebrating with Lily Rice. Lily Rice, ye nimuno free titi. This advert is FDA approved.
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2: Ah, my little ones, gather around. 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
4: 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Ask there. Anybody will show you.
2: 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Ah, the sacred cue for our beloved Gobe. As you wait patiently, rehearsing the perfect vibes.
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